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Any burger on the menu, you can just take a dollar right off, and their burgers are absolutely amazing. You've got to try them, I'm telling you. 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You can even get orders to go. It's the Welcome Inn. 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
0: 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Looking at your weather, we are going to definitely see sunny skies today. Sunny skies tomorrow. Saturday looks like sunny skies and cloudy skies on Sunday.
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0: Ozzy Osbourne, An Ordinary Man, right there. 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

0: Bad Medicine. Bon Jovi. 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

0: bad to the bone. 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I'm Rick Moyer. Thanks for joining me tonight.
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6: Now, it's KDUX Coastal Weather.
2: All right, tonight, increasing clouds. Lows around 56. Tomorrow, cloudy, gradually becoming mostly sunny. Highs near 68. Saturday, partly sunny. Highs near 70. And then Sunday, partly sunny with highs near 70 degrees.
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0: going down, John Mellencamp. 104.7 KDUX, Rick Moyer with you. Hey, this is going to be fun on Saturday, Summerfest going on in downtown Aberdeen. I'll be there with the KDUX booth. You can say hi. And I might even have R2-D2 dressed up in Western attire, so you can get your picture with that cute little droid.
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0: It's in the way you use it. 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

0: Kickstart My Heart, Motley Crue, for you crew heads. Comfortably Numb before that with Pink Floyd, of course. That's always awesome. And more music on the way tonight. Let's see. You've got some Aerosmith, AC/DC, John Mellencamp. If I get enough time, I'll play you some Scorps.
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1: Now, it's KDUX Coastal Weather.
0: All right, tonight increasing clouds. Lows around 56. Tomorrow cloudy, gradually becoming mostly sunny. Highs near 68. Saturday partly sunny, highs near 70. And then Sunday partly sunny with highs near 70 degrees.
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0: 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Saturday, the first Hawks game already. Can you believe it? Go Hawks! You're going to want to tune in for that. It's the, what do they call them? The pregame ones? Not pregame. I know what I want to say. Preseason. There we go. Against the Dallas Cowboys on Saturday. 4 o'clock is a pregame, 5 o'clock kickoff right here on the Hawk of the Coast.
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Wish You Were Here, Pink Floyd. 104.7 KDUX, Rick Moyer with you. Keep on rocking. Here's some Bon Jovi, Wanted Dead or Alive.

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3: Now, it's KDUX Coastal Weather.
0: All right, tonight, increasing clouds. Lows around 56. Tomorrow, cloudy, gradually becoming mostly sunny. Highs near 68. Saturday, partly sunny, highs near 70, and then Sunday, partly sunny with highs near 70 degrees.
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0: Subdivisions on the Rock the Coast, 104.7 KDUX. Their tour going amazingly well. People are totally impressed. Why not, you know? Yeah, it's pretty cool. Annika doing a great job on drums. And yeah, Rush is doing it to it.
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0: Today's a monumental day in the history of the metal. On this day many moons ago, metal gods Led Zeppelin played together for the very first time. Yep, you heard me. On this day in 1968, the Fab Metal Four walked into a rehearsal studio on Gerrard Street in London's West End, and the rest is history. The first song they played together was Train Kept a Rollin'. You're probably familiar with the Aerosmith or Motorhead versions, but long before they recorded it, American jazz, rhythm, and blues musician Tiny Bradshaw wrote and sang it in 1951. It was then famously covered in 1965 by the Yardbirds and was a staple in their live shows when Jimmy Page was in that band. The second song they played was another blues number called Smokestack Lightning, recorded by Howlin' Wolf. Certainly no question, American blues music had a huge influence on Led Zeppelin right from the very beginning. Yeah, you think? The third and final song they played together at that first session was a song Jimmy brought in called I'm Confused. It later morphed into a tune you may have heard of, Dazed and Confused. Anyone? Anyone? Led Zeppelin were planning on calling themselves the New Yardbirds at first and actually did some shows in Scandinavia that summer, billed as such, until Keith Moon heard them and said they were going to go over like a you-know-what. Well, you know the rest. And Keith was very wrong. But let's get to it, shall we? From the first album, and you might say the very first Led Zeppelin song ever, this is Dazed and Confused on your Daily House of Haircut. Crank it up!
2: Been dazed and confused for so long, it's not true.

0: 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That's Dazed and Confused with a Greasy Roots of Metal tribute to Led Zeppelin on your daily House of Haircut. 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If it ain't metal, it's crap! See you tomorrow.
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1: Now, it's KDUX Coastal Weather.
0: All right, tonight, increasing clouds. Lows around 56. Tomorrow, cloudy, gradually becoming mostly sunny. Highs near 68. Saturday, partly sunny. Highs near 70. And then Sunday, partly sunny with highs near 70 degrees.
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0: All right, tonight, increasing clouds. Lows around 56. Tomorrow, cloudy, gradually becoming mostly sunny. Highs near 68. Saturday, partly sunny. Highs near 70. And then Sunday, partly sunny with highs near 70 degrees.
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0: Van Halen with Jump from the 1984 album 104.7 KDUX. Rick Moyer with you. Thanks for hanging out with me tonight. I'm going to head out. I'll be back for your Friday night block party tomorrow. A little bit early tomorrow, yeah.
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0: Ontario Speedwagon, 104.7 KDUX Classic Rock right here. The morning show is Spody, and for PA, he'll be gone today. He'll be back on Monday, so we're going to keep you rocking.
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0: 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Looking at your weather, we're going to see sunny skies today in the upper 60s. Sunny skies tomorrow with Sunday cloudy skies and partly sunny on Monday.
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0: Eagles for you and in this city. Oh, yes. Hey, it's Friday morning right here with Spodey. We made it. It's KDUX.
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You know, I just became a part of the fair board for the Grace Harbor County. And I really got to go up to the office and see all of the old pictures from way back when all the stars and musicians came here and performed on the stage at the Grace Harbor County Fairground. Edgar Winter is one of them. Yeah, unbelievable.

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4: Looking at your weather, we're going to see sunny skies today in the upper 60s. Sunny skies tomorrow with Sunday cloudy skies and partly sunny on Monday.
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0: Rolling Stones right there off the 1978 Some Girls album at Beast of Burden. 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

0: Led Zeppelin right there in Misty Mountain Hob, cruising right along this morning. It's Friday, babies.
1: Welcome back to the Q-Mark Golf Invitational, Bob.
2: That's right, Marty.
3: 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I keep forgetting they asked us to announce golf.
1: Well, Bob, it seems really up to par, but Q-Mart is a fair way to save money and super convenient when it comes to scoring a great deal on snacks, sandwiches, beer, tobacco product, liquor, and more. 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He's got his cart full, he's got his wallet ready, and he's stepping up to the register.
3: Yeah, that's a no-brainer, Marty. 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It's just a smooth green all the way. 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The register is beeping, and
2: 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Score! It's a hole in one!

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a music video back when MTV did music videos. It was one of those that was actually Kim Basinger's, one of her first performances on TV was this video. Mary Jane's Last Dance. Yeah, YouTube it. Yeah, that's where your MTV's at now, is all YouTube.

0: Sammy Hagar and I'll Fall in Love Again. Yes, if you ever get a broken heart, it does mend, and you will fall in love again. I promise Dr. Spody wouldn't steer you wrong.
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0: We're going to see sunny skies today in the upper 60s. Sunny skies tomorrow with Sunday cloudy skies and partly sunny on Monday.
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0: school's out. Alice Cooper. You know, I do have some ties with Alice Cooper. Actually, I got to hang out with his drummer. Rick Moyer called me one day and said, dude, I need a drum set and maybe some extra hands, and let's do a video with Metal Church. And I was like, wow, what an honor. And got to meet the drummer, Ken Mary. And Ken spent most of the day teaching me little rudiments and how to set up a set and tune it, and spent a lot of time with me when we shot this video in between shooting sessions. And come to find out, he used to drum for Alice Cooper and still does once in a while. And it's just really cool, the people you meet in this industry. It's 104.7 KDUX. It's Friday, baby. It is 7:27 on the rock clock.
1: Yeah, thanks. I think I'll have a Duffy's biscuit and sausage gravy breakfast. Those biscuits, fluffy. And the sausage in that gravy? Well, wait, the Logger's breakfast. 3 eggs, 3 links, and 3 strips of bacon with toast. No. I know. Duffy's Swedish pancakes, the famous recipe from Grandma Larson, and still made from scratch. And just like Grandma used to make them. Oh, and yeah, I definitely want to get them with strawberries and whipped cream. If you walk away hungry, you certainly can't blame Duffy's Family Restaurant on Simpson in Aberdeen.
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0: you and Scorpions love at first sting, which was a huge tour for Scorps in 1984, back when rock was rock. 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

Who doesn't want a cheeseburger? I mean, this song is so cool. It's got cheeseburger in it. Yeah, get someone, get me a cheeseburger. Ow. Living in the USA, Steve Miller Band right here. 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

0: I love a live shot, man. I used to love the lifts in the live albums with headphones, good headphones on. 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It's KDUX. What are you screaming?
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0: We're going to see sunny skies today in the upper 60s. Sunny skies tomorrow with Sunday cloudy skies and partly sunny on Monday.
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0: little Alice in Chains got me all wrong. Summerfest downtown happening this Saturday from 10 a.m. to 4 p.m. And guess what? Of course, Rick Moyer is going to be down there behind the lenses and also rocking the KDUX booth will be set up down there. And you know what? He's even invited me to come down for a skosh. So hopefully I'll get to see it, which is really cool. So that'll be at Summerfest tomorrow. 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

Plush and Stone Temple Pilots rocking it right here. Rick Green is always going, you don't play my song enough and I'm going to start crying and making faces at you every time you drive by. Rick Green, fine. Have it your way. Here's the best song that makes him a happy man.

0: 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Yeah, isn't that something? 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
0: 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Today, we are looking at partly sunny skies. Tomorrow, looking at sunny skies. Into Sunday, looks like cloudy skies and partly sunny on Monday.
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0: Walk This Way. I always talk about that. Remember when MTV released Run DMC and Aerosmith with the song Walk This Way? 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When that video came out, you got to watch it. It's actually quite cool. 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
1: Your weather is brought to you by The Roof Doctor, and we're looking at sunny skies today, sunny skies tomorrow, cloudy on Sunday, and partly sunny skies on Monday.
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9: 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Today, we are looking at partly sunny skies. Tomorrow, looking at sunny skies. Into Sunday, looks like cloudy skies and partly sunny on Monday.
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0: Your weather is brought to you by The Roof Doctor, and we're looking at sunny skies today, sunny skies tomorrow, cloudy on Sunday, and partly sunny skies on Monday.
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0: 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Today, we are looking at partly sunny skies. Tomorrow, looking at sunny skies. Into Sunday, looks like cloudy skies and partly sunny on Monday.
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Come Sail Away right there, and Styx off the Grand Illusion album 1977. 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
0: 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Today we are looking at partly sunny skies. Tomorrow, looking at sunny skies. Into Sunday, looks like cloudy skies and partly sunny on Monday.
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0: Logical song, Supertramp, Breakfast in America. Ah, yes. 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

Eddie Money, Take Me Home Tonight. We got a great hour lined up for you. Journey, Foo Fighters, Scorpions, and right here, Black Sabbath. Crank it up!

0: Love it, Foo Fighters. Who went to see the Foovana concert at the Grace Harbor County Fair? That was amazing. Plus, got to see an old friend, Chris Novoselic, and that was pretty cool. That was an amazing show.
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0: Your weather is brought to you by The Roof Doctor, and we're looking at sunny skies today, sunny skies tomorrow, cloudy on Sunday, and partly sunny skies on Monday.
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Love that Creed right there, and One Last Breath off the Weathered album 2001 right there. Some Fleetwood Mac, you got it. It's 204 on the Rock Clock.

0: I won! Yeah!
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0: Tomorrow is the day, baby. 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Barbecue, cook-off, games, live music, food vendors, craft vendors. Rick Moyer will be down there with the I call it the KDOX TP, the tent. And, of course, Moyer Multimedia down there. You'll see him. You'll see Rick because the camera's bigger than him. Yeah. I think we need to get him one of those wheelbarrows to push his cameras around.
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1: 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Today, we are looking at partly sunny skies. Tomorrow, looking at sunny skies. Into Sunday, looks like cloudy skies and partly sunny on Monday.
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2: Your weather is brought to you by The Roof Doctor, and we're looking at sunny skies today, sunny skies tomorrow, cloudy on Sunday, and partly sunny skies on Monday.
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0: Sweet Emotion, Aerosmith, 104.7 KDUX. Coming up, got yourself some more great music this afternoon, like Bush and Tom Petty and the Heartbreakers.
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0: 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Coming up, I've got more music for you from Heart and Rat. And then, of course, at 5 o'clock, we're going to kick off the Block Party Weekend. So get ready, baby!
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0: Limbaugh. That is Van Halen. Of course it is on the Rock of the Coast. 104.7 KDUX. Tomorrow, Summerfest. Oh, it's going to be such a great time. From 10 to 4 downtown Aberdeen on Broadway. They're going to have elephant ears. Elephant ears. Oh, my gosh. Stop me.
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0: That's right, Marty.
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